feeling. Ain't nobody in the world who could take that away. When I feel it, I know deep down that you need me to stay.

0: I'm your priest. 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Santa Claus of the subconscious. You say it. You think you can have it. You want a girl? You want two girls? I don't know what your thing is, what you're curious about. You want a guy? Maybe you want to be a girl. Hey, think of that. Be a girl, see what that feels like. Maybe you want a nun to tell you what. It's all the love.
1: Talk to me about causes.

0: fast, did you or did you not? Take her into the woods and tie her to a tree.
1: I was performing my solemn duty to the Almighty.
0: Your actions speak for themselves.

0: always fought against evil and I've always won.
1: Why don't you come with me?

0: Hello, everybody. Here we are. This is R&B and Landscapes together. Me and Thea are doing a joint show today. So keep us company.
1: Yeah. Hi, guys. Hi, yeah. Everyone who's listening. We joined this show and we got this sort of medievalish baby that we're going to play for the next 2 hours. It's not all very old. Some of it is also very modern and new. And we're going to talk a little bit about what we're going to play, and I hope you enjoy the show.

We started the show with Hildegard von Bingen, and I think, well, she's probably one of the most extraordinary figures of the Middle Ages, and I think it's a strong start, and I would like to just say a few things about her, because I think she's one of my favorite from the medieval times. So she was born in 1098, which is almost 1,000 years ago. She was a German Benedictine abbess and one of great polymaths of our history. She was a visionary mystic whose divinely inspired visions were officially endorsed by the Pope.

0: And she composed over 70 sacred works, which are still performed today, one of which you heard today. She was also a healer and natural scientist who wrote extensively on medicine and nature. And if I can be so bold as to call her a feminist preacher, because she toured Germany in her old age at a time when women were barred from the pulpit. So I think she's great to start the show with. And mic over to you, Vicente. I know you have something interesting for us.
1: Yeah, we're going next to Kazmuna, a track by Fatima Al-Kadiri. And from her album Medieval Femme, inspired by Arab poets. Let's go.

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Next up, we're going a little bit more modern with a Georgian folk performer born in early 20th century, Hamlet Gunashvili. Enjoy.

Okay, from one Georgian singer to another one, we are going to follow with Inala Gurgulia, a singer and poet born in 1929.

Next up is The Sound in My Mind, a track by Kelly Malone in collaboration with Drew McDowell, and it's from their album Magnetism, released in 2025.

0: What a banger. I think McDowell's input here is beautiful, and it's important to mention that he was a member of Coil, another gem of a name in the WAC music scene, isn't it? Over to you, Vincent.
1: Yeah, we are going over to Pat Metheny's song called Long Ago Child. Not your usual Pat Metheny song, so let's go.

Beautiful track. I'm gonna go all the way up north to my motherland, Lithuania, and play a song, which is a song to the sun, where the sun is addressed tenderly as a mother figure. And the song is a reflection of Lithuania's deep pagan roots, where the sun, or in Lithuanian Saulė, was worshipped as a goddess. Let's see.

0: Wow, this was beautiful.
1: Yeah.
0: What was this track?
1: This was another Georgian singer, not born in 1929. She's a modern singer, still alive. Marfa Shining in Braille. And this was a version of a song called Puisque Vous Êtes Campeur. That's a composition of Guillaume Dufay, which is a Renaissance composer. And she does these adaptations, folk adaptations of Renaissance compositions. What's next there?
0: I'm also going modern.
1: Yeah.
0: I'm going to play a track by Francois Boulanger, also known as Saliva. He's a Belgian producer, and this is from one of his albums. I'll tell you about it later.

0: So this is from Saliva's album Unplugged, released in 2018. And I just wanted to read a description of it, which I think is perfect for the music. So it's described as the skeletons of pop songs, bare and glassy, played on a fake nylon-stringed koto for an imaginary court of internet angels. I think it's spot on.
1: Okay, we are going to A Song of Denial from Hamza Eldin, really rhythmic song.
0: Tune.

0: Yeah, we stayed with As It Is by Andre Martin. And back to you, Thea.
1: We're going back in time again with Carlos Gesualdo, who was a 16th century composer, and he was famous for two very different reasons. I think it's interesting to mention. Of course, musically, he wrote extraordinary madrigals, and they were way ahead of their time, so unusual that they're still sounding surprising today. And on a darker note, he famously murdered his wife and her lover, and her lover after catching them together. And so he spent the rest of his life in isolation, which evidently reflects in his music.
0: Tragic.
1: Tragic. We're going to hear Moro lasso al mio duolo, which translates to more weary to my grief.

from Gesualdo, Carlo Gesualdo to Jacula, also from Italy, a band from the 1960s with the track Jacula Valzer.

0: branched out a little from medieval. However, yeah, it still hit home.
1: We're going a bit far here, but that's it's just about music we really, really like.
2: Sure.
1: Inspired by. Yeah. It's been very good to be here. We still have some songs for you, and I'm going to stay with... You want to say anything?
0: No, no. That's it.
1: I'm gonna leave you with a song by Stasis called Gun. Stasis, also known as Steve Picton, electronic English music, English producer.

0: know, we say we branched out from Ideal, but this is totally something they would have played on the battlefield if they had speakers.
1: Battlefield music. Battlefield music, yes.

0: By the way, by Battlefield, I didn't mean the computer game. I meant like the real medieval, bloody, carnage Battlefield. All right.
1: What's
0: coming
1: next?
0: Up next is Gregorio Allegri, late 16th, early 17th century composer and priest. Just how I like him.
1: Back in the centuries.

0: Shout out to Ned and Deutsch for this beautiful track.
1: Yeah, I'm going to carry on with the track by Gilly Smith. I'm not sure how to pronounce that, you know, but it's the Prostitute Poem. Very deep. Let's go.

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Just around the corner. 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It's all the same to me. What do you want me to do? I touch you. It's not easy.

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I want your body. I do not want your body. What does it matter? Goodbye. 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It's night.

0: Nothing screams medieval like sexy spooky.
1: Spooky Gilly Smith. What's coming next?
0: It's the last track for me today, which is I'm ending where I started with Hildegard von Bingen, the song O Victus Serpentiae.
1: Sounds good.
0: Let's see.

0: When you guys weren't listening, Vincent told me he was going to play a sexy song now. What is it?
1: It is. It's the last song, I guess. It's The Feeling When You Walk Away by Yves Tumor.
0: Oh, yeah. Okay. And that's a tune.
1: I guess it's the last tune, and it was a nice two-hour show.
0: Yeah. Together. For whoever is still listening, thank you.
1: Thanks for being there. We will be back together.
0: Maybe. We don't know.
1: We're not
0: sure. Let us know if we should come back.
1: Yes. Yes. Definitely good idea. See you. Have a good
0: slide into our DMs.
1: Yeah.

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Outra vez, outra vez. Oh. A multidão está ávida de funk. Está ávida de funk e vamos fazer... Let's play the second part of my radio program called Black Ground, dedicated to the Brazilian funky soul music. We began with Wilson Simoninha, the son of Wilson Simonal, the greatest, one of the greatest Brazilian musicians ever. Tony Tornado.

a voz fabulosa de Tony Tornado, the greatest funky singer in Brazil, you know what I'm saying? Yeah. E a seguir, Tim Maia, Venha Dormir em Casa.

guys doing great this Friday? We've been listening to Dorothy Ashby before this, and right now we have Floating Points. And the first track is a track called Serpentine 2, OK, EG, and Priori. It's gonna be continuing a little bit along these lines. I want to promote a festival gig I have coming up as well, in Mudra Terra. It's going to be a beautiful little festival in two weeks from now. I'm going to do a live set there, and right now they have some promotion on tickets and stuff, so check that out if you want to be part of that experience. It's gonna be beautiful for sure. So have a great weekend to anyone who's listening, and stay safe.

0: Hi there, everybody. Hear us? Teacher's lounge.
1: Can you hear us? We're on this one today. Welcome back to the Teacher's Lounge, our June edition, a special episode today entitled Strange Angels with my main collaborator, DJ Bobinho. We're going into a celebration of cosmic weirdos. These are, how shall we say, they run a gamut. Folks who are, maybe they're space rockers, maybe they are electronic virtuosos, maybe they are genuine cult leaders, but we're going to get through some trippy tracks. Strange Angels, stick around.

0: Hello. All right. Just to give a little shout out here before we get too far, forget all the names. I want to give you guys a little introduction. That first, at the top of the hour there, Yuri Morozov. In fact, whose album Strange Angels inspired this playlist today. Yuri Morozov was apparently a 1970s, these are notes you can find in Bandcamp, by the way, if you'd like to follow along. 1970s experimental and electronic music recorded in Soviet Russia, banned by the KGB for its esoteric content and references to forbidden spiritual texts. So exciting. Yuri recorded over 46 albums between the 1970s until his death in 2006, only available on cassettes passed around in secret. All right, that track was from Strange Angels. Next, we had, if I am not mistaken, Mary Lou Williams, composer, arranger, and pianist, whose musical career reflected the history of American jazz from the late 1920s through the 1970s. Described by Duke Ellington as being beyond category, Williams was conversant in jazz styles, ranging from stride through swing and bebop to the avant-garde, and yet her music was always rooted in spirituals and the blues. That album is from 1962. After that, we had. What did we have after that? Ah, something we know very little about. This is a Bobinio special. If our translation from the Cyrillic is correct, this person refers to themselves as the poet Maxim Leonidov, who appears to be still living, but very little other information is present, though it seems he may be an actor today. After that, I believe we had. What did we have next? Ah, yes. The other major installment of today's inspired episode. After that was the Source Family with Father Yod, also referred to often as Yahowah 13. This is a genuine cult. They existed, believe it or not, this guy moved. I believe his name was Brian James or something really quite banal. He moved in the 1960s to Los Angeles to become a stuntman. And then, got involved in some really esoteric stuff, opened a vegetarian restaurant, which was huge and hip and happening, had guests such as Yoko Ono and John Lennon, et cetera, et cetera. And then at some point moved into full-on cult. He had a full family called the Source Family. They all lived together with everything you might imagine, long hair, beards, many, many pregnant women. And I think he just followed his earthly lustful desires into, keeping the birth rates up until they were disbanded in 1976. All right.
1: Excellent.
0: That brings us up to the present with Angel Rada, an electronic composer, Cuban-born, but the pride of Venezuela. We're gonna get electronic and weird. Keep it coming.

for its meaning, say God. Prior to interpretation, say God. Remember to say God and say God. Say God continually without interruption. If interrupted, begin anew and say God. Say God with each breath, each footstep, each eye blink. Say God without anxiety or strain. Say God like a river of God's sayings. While living in an evil time or region, say God. In throes of mounting bliss, say God. On guard before the mirror, say God, amen. May the lover's pact simply be to say God. Sealed, unsealed, say God. Between certainty and doubt, say God. Confronted by elaborate systems, say God. Facing beautiful simplicities, say God. Let the interjection of awe and wonder remain God. Repeatedly say God, yet be thou not obsessed. To say God is to sing God. To sing God is to draw near to God, to the nearness that is God. Say God is the only increment. Say God now. Say God despite that which would prevent one from saying God. Say God and know it to be so. Say God until reality is consumed by God's saying. Say God as if pouring water from one vessel into another. Say God in secret. Say God and conceal it from oneself. Say God. It is miraculous to have said God, to have attained to that orientation whereupon one must utter the word God. Say God and welcome the inevitable. Say God to sustain commutual clairaudience throughout a Christ realm, saying God.

0: When you think of your songs, do you think that people go away from the concert singing them and thinking about them and that it changes things for them?
1: It makes them very happy. And this is what I'm doing, giving impressions and blueprints of happiness. Because a lot of people indulge in things which they think is happiness. But we hear the pure blueprint of happiness. Then they would know the difference.
0: No?
1: Well, the blueprint and the bluebird were pretty good. They fit right together, almost synonyms. But yeah, and they want a better world, so you got to have the blueprint. Now, music is a language, so I'm talking about this blueprint for a better world. I keep on talking about that. The people got to have the impression of a better world. This is supposed to be a good one, but you can't really tell what it is unless you got a comparison. Mm-hmm. I'm giving the comparison of this happiness. Now, they don't know what the happiness is about, but they can tell, and I do have the impression of it. I got it from somewhere.

0: near the end of the show. That is obviously Sun Ra with Space is the Place. And that's a live recording from 1978, which you can hear, with an interview with Sun Ra cut in, hearing him talk about his alternate version of happiness, alternate vision of the future he's providing people. It's beautiful. Before that, we had just a brief moment of Vyacheslav Ganelin with Variation 4. Before that, we had a bit of Walter Weckmüller with his masterpiece, Tarot. That is an 85-minute album with all of the space rock greats of Germany, Switzerland, and Austria of the time, including, I think, on guitar, Manuel Götsching, who is Ashura Temple. And it is a detailed musical interpretation of Walter Weckmüller's own tarot deck that he also created. So, big party there. And before that, we had a Japanese group entitled...
1: Les réalisés de nude.
0: Yes. So. And we are closing this out with Sun Ra. Thank you so much. This has been the Strange Angels episode of the Teacher's Lounge. Join us next month. Same time, same place. Peace.